0: case involving an alleged inside accomplice. According to investigators, a delivery driver is suspected of helping orchestrate the robbery using a fake tire puncture as a distraction. The stolen bags are estimated to be worth hundreds of thousands of euros, and the investigation is still underway. That's all for now. This is WRP News. I'm Cammy Abadie.
1: This is Roger, back with you on WRP. Hope your weekend is going well. Here is another new song from our hit music playlist.

This is WRP's Concert Update. Prince Royce and Romeo Santos will come on July 9th here in Paris at the Accor Arena on Metro Line 14 at Bercy Stop. That promises to be a great night for Latino music lovers.

0: world charts, we had a new number one song last week. It was Hate That I Made You Love Me by Ariana Grande. Make sure you join me for the latest edition of the chart again this weekend, where our special guest will be Sabrina Carpenter.
1: I was signed to my label when I was 12, and then I got Growing 12 when I was 13.
0: That's coming up on this week's official world chart.

0: with the latest news. Next.
1: People in France are facing an intense heatwave, with Météo France warning that current conditions could rival the severity and duration of the record-breaking summer of 2003. More than 50 departments are under orange heat alerts, with temperatures expected to reach between 38 and 40 degrees Celsius in some areas. Authorities urge people to stay hydrated and avoid strenuous activity during the hottest hours of the day. The extreme weather is also bringing a risk of violent storms. The Nord and Pas-de-Calais regions have been placed on orange alert for thunderstorms, with meteorologists warnings of hail, heavy rain and wind gusts that could reach up to 100 km per hour. Residents are being advised to secure outdoor items and limit travel during the worst of the weather. The investigation in the Liana affair is still ongoing, as an autopsy reveals that the six-year-old was raped before her death. Prosecutors say the findings have significantly altered the direction of the investigation. A suspect remains in custody while authorities continue their inquiries. And authorities in Paris are investigating the theft of 52 luxury Chanel bags in a case involving an alleged inside accomplice. According to investigators, a delivery driver is suspected of helping orchestrate the robbery using a fake tire puncture as a distraction. The stolen bags are estimated to be worth hundreds of thousands of euros, and the investigation is still underway. That's all for now. This is WRP News. I'm Cammy Abadie.
2: This is Roger, back with you on WRP. Here's another great song for you.

This is WRP's concert update. Singer Robin will be in the city presenting her new album, which is really dance-oriented. Really interesting sounds on that album. So she will be in Paris on July 1st. If you're interested, get your tickets. Robin.

0: Billboard chart, we had a new number one song last week. It was Hate That I Made You Love Me by Ariana Grande. Make sure you join me for the latest edition of the chart again this weekend, where our special guest will be Sabrina Carpenter.
1: I was signed to my label when I was 12, and then I got going to it when I was 13.
0: That's coming up on this week's official world chart.

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Oh, this 40,000 mile ride. It was just very scary. I was very scared.

0: invited us to come over to help them build up the country, right? And my father said, you say you were quit for 5 years, and it's 15 years.
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1: People in France are facing an intense heatwave, with Météo France warning that current conditions could rival the severity and duration of the record-breaking summer of 2003. More than 50 departments are under orange heat alerts, with temperatures expected to reach between 38 and 40 degrees Celsius in some areas. Authorities urge people to stay hydrated and avoid strenuous activity during the hottest hours of the day. The extreme weather is also bringing a risk of violent storms. The Nord and Pas-de-Calais regions have been placed on orange alert for thunderstorms, with meteorologists warnings of hail, heavy rain and wind gusts that could reach up to 100 km per hour. Residents are being advised to secure outdoor items and limit travel during the worst of the weather. The investigation in the Liana affair is still ongoing, as an autopsy reveals that the six-year-old was raped before her death. Prosecutors say the findings have significantly altered the direction of the investigation. A suspect remains in custody while authorities continue their inquiries. And authorities in Paris are investigating the theft of 52 luxury Chanel bags in a case involving an alleged inside accomplice. According to investigators, a delivery driver is suspected of helping orchestrate the robbery using a fake tire puncture as a distraction. The stolen bags are estimated to be worth hundreds of thousands of euros, and the investigation is still underway. That's all for now. This is WRP News. I'm Cammy Abadie.
2: 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Thanks for making WRP the soundtrack of your weekend. 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
0: Don't you wanna dance with me?

WRP concert update, Bad Bunny is coming to the city in early July on the 4th and 5th, two nights of partying at the Accord Arena. Make sure you have your tickets.

0: chart, we had a new number one song last week. It was Hate That I Made You Love Me by Ariana Grande. Make sure you join me for the latest edition of the chart again this weekend, where our special guest will be Sabrina Carpenter.
1: I was signed to my label when I was 12, and then I got Growing Swell when I was 13.
0: That's coming up on this week's official world chart.

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1: People in France are facing an intense heatwave, with Météo France warning that current conditions could rival the severity and duration of the record-breaking summer of 2003. More than 50 departments are under orange heat alerts, with temperatures expected to reach between 38 and 40 degrees Celsius in some areas. Authorities urge people to stay hydrated and avoid strenuous activity during the hottest hours of the day. The extreme weather is also bringing a risk of violent storms. The Nord and Pas-de-Calais regions have been placed on orange alert for thunderstorms, with meteorologists warnings of hail, heavy rain, and wind gusts that could reach up to 100 kilometers per hour. Residents are being advised to secure outdoor items and limit travel during the worst of the weather. The investigation in the Liana affair is still ongoing, as an autopsy reveals that the six-year-old was raped before her death. Prosecutors say the findings have significantly altered the direction of the investigation. A suspect remains in custody while authorities continue their inquiries. And authorities in Paris are investigating the theft of 52 luxury Chanel bags in a case involving an alleged inside accomplice. According to investigators, a delivery driver is suspected of helping orchestrate the robbery using a fake tire puncture as a distraction. The stolen bags are estimated to be worth hundreds of thousands of euros, and the investigation is still underway. That's all for now. This is WRP News. I'm Cammy Abadie.
2: This is Roger, back with you on WRP. Hope your weekend is going well. Here is another new song from our hit music playlist.

This is WRP's concert update. Pulp is coming to Paris this year on July 6th. That's great news. Get your tickets. Here's Pulp.

0: out. We had a new number one song last week. It was Hate That I Made You Love Me by Ariana Grande. Make sure you join me for the latest edition of The Chart Again this weekend, where our special guest will be Sabrina Carpenter.
1: I was signed to my label when I was 12, and then I got Growing 12 when I was 13.
0: That's coming up on this week's official World Chart.

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This is WRP's concert update. Delta Goodrum is coming to the city on June 26th. Here's one of my favorite songs by Delta.

0: world charts, we had a new number one song last week. It was Hate That I Made You Love Me by Ariana Grande. Make sure you join me for the latest edition of the chart again this weekend, where our special guest will be Sabrina Carpenter.
1: I was signed to my label when I was 12, and then I got Growing 12 when I was 13.
0: That's coming up on this week's official world chart.

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1: People in France are facing an intense heatwave, with Météo France warning that current conditions could rival the severity and duration of the record-breaking summer of 2003. More than 50 departments are under orange heat alerts, with temperatures expected to reach between 38 and 40 degrees Celsius in some areas. Authorities urge people to stay hydrated and avoid strenuous activity during the hottest hours of the day. The extreme weather is also bringing a risk of violent storms. The Nord and Pas-de-Calais regions have been placed on orange alert for thunderstorms, with meteorologists warnings of hail, heavy rain and wind gusts that could reach up to 100 km per hour. Residents are being advised to secure outdoor items and limit travel during the worst of the weather. The investigation in the Liana affair is still ongoing, as an autopsy reveals that the six-year-old was raped before her death. Prosecutors say the findings have significantly altered the direction of the investigation. A suspect remains in custody while authorities continue their inquiries. And authorities in Paris are investigating the theft of 52 luxury Chanel bags in a case involving an alleged insider accomplice. According to investigators, a delivery driver is suspected of helping orchestrate the robbery using a fake tire puncture as a distraction. The stolen bags are estimated to be worth hundreds of thousands of euros, and the investigation is still underway. That's all for now. This is WRP News. I'm Cammy Abadi.
2: This is Roger, back with you on WRP. Here's another great song for you.

WRP concert updates with a date not to be missed. If you like Niall Horan, he's coming to present his dinner party tour on November the 6th here in the city. Get your tickets. Here's Niall on your Music Mix.

0: We had a new number one song last week. It was Hate That I Made You Love Me by Ariana Grande. Make sure you join me for the latest edition of The Chart Again this weekend, where our special guest will be Sabrina Carpenter.
1: I was signed to my label when I was 12, and then I got going to 12 when I was 13.
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and he is looking for a whole month at number one today after his 6-week consecutive run a few months back. All right, let's do this. We're on the socials at UK Airplay on Insta and X. I'd love to know where you're listening to the show around the globe today. And let's do it. And kicking off the show with our first re-entry, one of many that I've spoken about today. And the Mr. Miles Smith is back on the countdown today on his album release weekend. My Mess, My Heart, and My Life is finally out after months, it seems like, of waiting. And he recently played to nearly 80,000 people at Wembley Stadium here in London at Capital Summertime Bowl and described it as the most nervous he has ever been for a show with that many people. Well, he's back on the UK

and Faithless, and she's just another artist who just released a brand new album. There's so many good new releases at the moment, and in her recent visit here in London, she was seen getting into a car heading to the airport, and someone shouted to her, "Who are you?" And her reply, absolutely brilliant, she said, "You should know, darling," in an English accent. We love her, leaving her mark here for sure. Let's get it on. Bebe Rexha and Faithless, New Religion, re-entry today at number 29.

the 2026 All Points Eats Festival here in London. Joining a lineup headlined by Lord, the announcement has generated loads of excitement amongst UK fans right here, especially as Joe's popularity continues to grow after his album The Cruise. And of course, this song, End of Beginning, it's on the UK chart, down 4 today at number 28.

24 years after it first came out in 2002. And just to put that into context a little bit of how long ago that was, I've got some stats on the show today. It was the year that the euro entered circulation as physical cash in many European countries. Lord of the

Milky, Just The Way You Are is there on the UK chart at number 27, and another week on the countdown for this new tune from Kylie. And she made headlines this week after appearing as a surprise guest at a stadium concert by a huge artist in Buenos Aires. The pair performed together in front of 70,000 fans. This is with Lalo Esponito, which is a huge act out there, creating one of the most talked about pop moments of the weekend and generating substantial social media buzz. Let's get this on then. Down 4 spots today, number 26 is Kylie, and Light Up on the UK chart.

UK Airplay on the socials if you want to say hi today and who you think is going to be number one. Loving that this tune is on the rise after charting for the first time last week from Prosper, and great to have dance music back on the chart just in time for the summer. And this track blends Prosper's rave influence sound with Clune's tech house style and sample elements from classic dance music, making it one of the most talked about club records of the season. And let's get it on.

one of the performers at the 2026 Songwriters Hall of Fame induction and awards dinner in New York on June the 11th. He shared the bill with major music figures and was part of the event honouring songwriters, including Taylor Swift, who was there. Everyone's talking about it. Let's Go on Home record number 24 today on the official UK Airplay chart.

0: country as she's taken some time out at the moment since her whirlwind start of the year at the Grammys and at the Brits. And this song is trending again this week thanks to loads of reshares on TikTok. Talking of, drop us a follow at UK Airplay. Here's So Easy to Fall in Love, number 23, back on the UK chart.
1: I

not only did we get that surprise appearance from her at the Toy Story 5 premiere in the US, but she was also snapped out with her friends front row at the Knicks game, and an event that she's appeared at many, many times. And she even went to the dressing room after the game to celebrate with the team. We love her for it. And here's Opalite, up 6 today, number 22 on the UK chart.

Taylor Swift, Opalite there at number 22. You're on the UK chart. It's Scott Clark, direct from London. And Ella Langley, she's dropping out of the top 20 for the first time in ages today. And she's still getting big attention after that huge night at the 2026 ACM Awards, where she won multiple major categories, including Artist Songwriter of the Year, Song of the Year, and Got the Gong for it, Choosing Texas. And that win continues to dominate country music headlines and shock the industry how well she's doing right now. Let's get it on. Choosing Texas is your number 21 this week on the UK chart.

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4: Yeah, we're back to it today, direct from London. I'm Scott Clark. This is the UK chart. Don't forget, you can listen back to the show anytime on the X1 Player app. And kicking off on the official UK Airplay Top 20 this week, it's a non-mover for Duran Duran. So last week, I brought you the news that they're returning to the stage for the first time in years. And now, on a recent TV appearance here in the UK, they have teased that a new album is nearly ready to go, which is great news for fans.

Post Malone and Morgan Wallen, and some recent Post Malone album news for you on the show today. At a recent show on his Big Ass World tour, he said to the crowd that that 2-CD album that's been teased is coming out in the matter of days, y'all. But how many days, though? Who knows? We'll keep an eye on that one. Does he mean months or years?

massive year, it's starting to slow down a little, and this week she's been talking openly about her love life, saying she's happy and single, but it's a struggle out there, in her own words. But you know what? We love her. Let's go. Where Is My Husband, number 17 this week on the official UK Airplay chart.

0: Clark here, direct from London, right now on your radio all around the world. And the 15 biggest songs on UK airplay over the last 7 days are on the way, including a massive new entry from Taylor Swift as she returns with that new tune from Toy Story. And later, the battle for number one continues with Alex Warren looking for 10 weeks all in all at number one today. After spending 3 weeks there last week, you're going to find out soon who's going to do it.
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0: Welcome back straight to it. Yeah, we're into the top 15 here on the official UK Airplay chart. Don't forget, drop us a follow on the socials. You can find us at

Peter, that one I spoke about last week, where he's only doing 2 days a week, jetting home and then going back out at the weekends. That's my sort of work schedule. Let's get this on with Jazzy, Satisfied, number 15 this week on the official UK Airplay chart.

Taylor Swift in the next 60 minutes. We are on air on your smart speaker and you're listening back on the X1 Player app. Right, we're going to jump back into the 13 biggest songs on UK radio in a second. Who do you think is going to be number one today? Let me know on the socials. Drop me a follow at UK Airplay. But before we pick up this week's countdown, let's check out last week's top three.

Wembley Stadium here in London, and I've got some mad facts about these shows that I heard this week. He's nearly played to 1 million people over these 12 nights. How crazy is that? And people have been travelling all over the world to get here for them shows. Sadly, I didn't get a ticket. They sold out literally in seconds, and the resale was a little bit ridiculous. Here's Harry right now, Dance No More, out of the top 10, your number 12 today on the UK chart.

song, and we spoke about this last week. She's being tipped as country music's next big star. She is just 24 years of age. She's currently working on her debut album in Nashville and said, y'all ain't ready. We're getting a lot of y'alls on the UK chart at the moment.

at the top, though, it's Olivia Rodrigo, and her new album is out in the world, and everyone talking about the tracks, including a certain one that's our trending tune that I'm going to play in a bit, and a song written about her favourite band in the world, The Cure. And in a full circle moment, there's a song on the album with the front man of The Cure, Robin.

chart. And we now have the six biggest songs on UK radio. And it's Miles Smith who's back climbing the chart today. And he's been celebrating his debut album just coming out literally a few days ago by going back to his hometown in Luton here in the UK, which is a tiny little town, not known for much, about an hour away from London. And he played some tiny shows in a pub. He went to play some football. And he met some fans and signed some albums in the street. We just love him for it. And let's get this on, his latest, Hold Me in the Dark. It's up 12 today to number 6. On the UK chart.

is into the top 10 for the first time today. Ariana Grande, Hey That I Made You Love Me, is there at number 5 on the UK chart. And here's our first shock of the show today, coming in after months sitting at number 2. Bruno Mars drops out of the number 1 race today, and he's currently in the middle of his massive The Romantic Stadium Tour, which is being billed as one of the biggest live music events of the year. And he's going to be here in the UK soon, right here in London, in Wembley. And Ray is supporting him for some shows too, which is going to be absolutely mega. Let's do this then. I just

0: the race for number one. So here we go then. It is Scott Clark today on the UK's official Airplay Countdown with the three biggest songs on UK radio next. And it's a battle for the race between Sienna Spyro, Alex Warren, and Taylor Swift is still to chart with her brand new entry from the Toy Story 5 soundtrack. But in which order are they coming? Well, Olivia Rodrigo, she's trending this week with her new single, The Cure. And I'll play that for you too before the number one song on UK Airplay this week. Stick about. The UK chart.
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0: Welcome back to it. Yeah, we're direct from London on the UK chart with the three biggest songs on UK radio right now. And here we go then. It's going to be tense because Taylor Swift is still yet to chart with her tune from the Toy Story 5 soundtrack. Well, I can tell you it's not at number three. Sienna Spyro is Material.

with Material Lover. All right, before I play you the two biggest songs on UK radio, let's do this. Yeah, every week we play you a song that is trending on UK radio over the last 7 days. And this week it is brand new music from Olivia Rodrigo. And it's All Go. It's their third studio album, is now a week old. And this song proving extremely popular with fans and on social media. And clearly on UK radio, the trending charts are looking high for this. And it's waiting in the wings to chart right here. Let's get it on. Olivia Rodrigo trending on the UK chart. Here's The Cure.

Olivia Rodrigo, that's The Cure, our trending track this week on the UK chart. And who knows, next week it could be charting for the very first time. Right, let's do this. Who's got the biggest song on UK radio this week? Well, it's between Taylor Swift and Alex Warren, who's eyeing it up again. Well, I can tell you, after 3 weeks and 9 weeks in total, Alex Warren is out of the race. A real shock today. We didn't see this one coming. And it comes after the announcement of his brand new album, Wild Child, which is coming out in August. We're very excited about that. So let's do it. Fever Dream. It's at number two. On

0: 3, Bruno Mars, I Just Might is your number 4. A non-mover for the brilliant Sienna Spyro at number 3 with Material Lover.
1: 3.
0: And you just heard it, Alex Warren is a...

0: a film, and Taylor said it has been a dream come true to write this original song for the film, and it is doing massive, massive things right now. A record audience and support by 154 UK radio stations and heard by over 57 million people in the last week. Let's get it on. Taylor Swift, I Knew It, I Knew You is the brand new official UK Airplay number one.
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0: knew it. I knew you from the Toy Story 5 soundtrack, which is just brilliant. I love that we're getting to say that sentence. All right, it's Scott Clark, and that's a lot from me today. I'll be back same time next week for another UK chart. You can find us on your socials, on Insta and X. Drop us a follow. We are at UK Airplay. 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

0: world chart, we had a new number one song last week. It was Hate That I Made You Love Me by Ariana Grande. 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
1: I was signed to my label when I was 12, and then I got Girl Meets World when I was 13.
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3: Hey, welcome to the official world chart. It's PJ Butta here to count down the top 20 songs in the world this week, and we got a good show for you today. We have another Olivia Rodrigo song entering the chart. It's the second single from her new album. Also, I'll play you some new songs from Jonas Blue, also Ellie Goulding, who will be our special guest too. Our other special guest is Ariana Grande. Yeah, she'll join us for a chat as we make our way to the number one song this week. But before we do all that, let's recap last week's top three songs. Starting with number three last week, it was Justin Bieber and Nicki Minaj with Beauty and a Beat. And debuting at number two last week was Ariana Grande with Hate That I Made You Love Me. And here's last week's number one song, Billie Jean from Michael Jackson.
1: Official World Chart. Number one.

one song, Billie Jean from Michael Jackson, making it 3 weeks on top of the official world chart. And kicking us off is Dara's Mangaranga, moves down 7 places to number 20.

0: heard from Alex Warren is still at number 19 this week. And rapper Dave returns to the official world chart this week as he's about to travel to Australia for some dates down under. Re-entering at number 18, here's Rain Dance featuring Tems.
1: Re-entry.
2: Let's get the party started. 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That's when I knew that your heart was scarring. Friends to lovers need a part to star in. Like, wait, babe.

0: brown eyes.
1: Rain Dance from Dave featuring Tim's re-enters the official world chart at number 18. And up next is Ray, who's been talking openly about her love life, saying she's happy and single, but that it's a struggle out there. I guess Where Is My Husband is not only a song, but a personal ad. Here it is, dropping two places to number 17.

Where Is My Husband from Ray moves down from number 15 to number 17. And Joe is resuming his tour next week with a gig in Chicago before a packed schedule throughout July and August. He has dates not only in North America, but Europe as well. And here is End of Beginning on the move up again, four spots to number 16.

0: Joe Zenna Beginning moves up from number 20 to number 16 this week on the official world chart.
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0: Let's check out the top three songs in Europe this week according to Radio Monitor. And number three is Dracula by Taylor.

0: song in Europe this week is Fever Dream by Alex Warren. And trending on the radio in Europe this week is American artist Naika. Now, she is a multilingual artist releasing songs in French, Haitian Creole, and English. And this is really big in Europe right now. This one's called One Track Mind.
1: Trending. Love, I mean.

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6: And we're back with Zara Larsson, who just had her first number one in the USA on the pop airplay chart with Stateside. She's currently deep into her global Midnight Sun tour that'll continue through the end of the year with over 90 shows planned. And here she is with Lush Life.
7: What?

That song is trending again this week thanks to TikTok. That's So Easy to Fall in Love from Olivia Dean, which drops three spots to number 14 this week. And at number 13 is Alex Warren with Fever Dream. How did

0: Fever Dream from Alex Warren drops three spots and lands at number 13 this week on the official world chart.
1: World chart special.
0: And Ariana Grande's new album will drop next month. The first single entered the official world chart direct at number 2 last week. And we spoke with Ari, and here's what she told us about the new album.

0: so I can't even think that far ahead. But yeah, I hope you like it.
1: That's our special guest Ariana Grande talking about her new album and making its world premiere on the official world chart. It's the official FIFA World Cup anthem, DNA, More Than a Game by Andrea Bocelli, David Guetta, EJ, and Megan Thee Stallion.
2: World premiere

is the official FIFA World Cup anthem. I like that. That one's called DNA, More Than a Game, from Andrea Bocelli, David Guetta, EJ, and Megan Thee Stallion. I'm PJ Button. Coming up, I have Taylor Swift, Bruno Mars, and we'll check out the top three songs in Puerto Rico.

0: very busy. Not just with wedding plans, but she was seen at the Toy Story 5 movie premiere in the U.S. and also sitting front row at the Knicks basketball game. And her Fate of Ophelia is at number 12 this week on the official world chart.
1: World chart.

Taylor Swift drops 4 spots and lands at number 12 this week on the official world chart. And next is Bruno Mars, who just broke his own record on the U.S. Hot R&B Songs chart with our next song. It is now the longest-running number one on the chart, surpassing That's What I Like, which spent 20 weeks at the top back

I Just Might from Bruno Mars moves up a spot to number 11 on the official world chart. It's PJ Butta. Let's check out the top three songs in Puerto Rico this week, according to Radio Monitor. At number three is Una Aventura from Ozone.

That's a song trending in South America this week from La Gabi called Party. I'm PJ Budd, and I'll play what's trending in the U.S. and the top songs in Ghana. Also, I have new music from Olivia Rodrigo and Ellie Goulding, who will also join us for a chat, too. And I have big...

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3: Hey, it's PJ Butta back with the top 10 songs on the official world chart. Coming up this hour, I'll play what's trending in the U.S. and the top songs in Ghana. I also have new music from Olivia Rodrigo and Ellie Goulding, who will join us for a chat, too. And have some big BTS news. But before we get into it, let's recap last week's top three songs, starting with number three last week. It was Justin Bieber and Nicki Minaj with Beauty and a Beat. And number two last week was Ariana Grande's Hate That I Made You Love Me. And last week's number one song was Billie Jean by Michael Jackson. The K-pop Demon Hunters return to theaters across North America this month, which is why there's an increase in streaming and airplay for our number 10 song, taking a huge jump, 9 spots back into the official world chart top 10. Here's Huntrex with Golden.

0: Baby Doll from Dominic Fike is at number 9 again this week. And up next, we have a new song from Olivia Rodrigo. I mean, her third studio album is only a week old, and this song is doing really well, trending on the charts, and it makes its debut here on the official world chart, direct at number 8. Here's The Cure.
1: New entry.

It for Michael Jackson is at number 7 again this week. And here is Olivia Rodrigo again with her second song on the official world chart off her You Seem Pretty Sad for a Girl So in Love album, which is the most streamed album in a single day this year. Here's Drop Dead at number 6.

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0: Let's check out the top 3 songs in the USA. At number 3, it's Somber with Homewrecker. At number 2 is I Just Might from Bruno Mars. And the number 1 song in the USA this week is Olivia Dean's So Easy to Fall in Love. And trending in the U.S. this week is the latest from Niall Horan, who's breaking through with his song, This Is Taste So Good.

That's Niall Horan with the song that's trending in the U.S. this week. That one is called Tastes So Good. I'm PJ Butta, and I'll play what's trending in Africa and the top three songs in Ghana. And I have some big BTS news I want to share.

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3: Alright, we're back and I have some big news for BTS fans. Now, the guys have just announced a series of book releases starting September this year. The first one will be BTS Lyrics Inside, which will explore the deeper meanings behind their lyrics. And then they'll release a BTS recipe book inspired by their favorite Korean dishes. Maybe they can put out a book on swimming.
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3: Here's Swim at number 5 on the official world chart. Swim.

Justin Bieber's Beauty and a Beat moves down a spot to number 4. And I hear Justin might be going on tour later this year. If you check out his official tour page, you might notice that it's been updated, which is a sign it might be happening. So look for his YouTube viewing parties in your city soon. At number 3, moving up a spot, here's Tame Impala with Dracula.

Dracula by Tame Impala moves up one to number three this week on the official world chart. And let's check out the top three songs in Ghana this week, according to Radio Monitor. At number three is Abule from Paduranki. At number two is Kitty and Black Sharif with Lomo Lomo. And the number one song in Ghana this week is from Shakira, featuring Burna Boy, Die Die. Trending in Africa this week is UK-based Zimbabwean artist Cherise C. This is her collab with Kandasi and Tapiwa called

That's a song trending in Africa this week from Sharice C, Kandasi, and Tabiwa. That was called Come to Me, My Love. I'm PJ Budd, and I have this week's official world chart number one next. Plus, a world premiere from Jonas Blue, and Ellie Goulding will join us for a quick chat, and I'll play her new song, too, on the official world chart.

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4: 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Welcome back to the official world chart. The biggest.

changes because last week's official world chart number one drops to number two. That's right. Here's Michael Jackson with Billie Jean on the official world chart.

0: number one to number two this week. That is Billie Jean by Michael Jackson. World Charts Special. And Ellie Goulding has announced a new album, dropping in early September, and the first single is out now. But before I play it, we spoke with Ellie, and here's what she told us about her new music and how her writing has changed.
1: I feel like all I've really done is written songs about breakups and relationships and love. I really wanted to not write about that. But then as I'm writing down little things every day, I'm realizing that it keeps going back to in relation to something I've been through or something romantic. So yeah, I don't think that's gonna happen.
0: And this is the new song, Black Prada, dressed by Ellie Goulding.
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has a world premiere from Jonas Blue called Girl. Now, before we play the new official world chart number one song this week, let's quickly recap the top 10, starting with number 10. It was Golden by Huntrix, EJ, Andre Nuna, and Rayami.

At number four was Justin Bieber and Nicki Minaj with Beauty and a Beat. At number three was Dracula from Tame

And after debuting at number 2 last week, it reaches the top here on the official world chart. Here's your new number 1 song, Hate That I Made You Love Me by Ari.

0: That is our brand new number one song this week from Ariana Grande called Hate That I Made You Love Me. I'm PJ Butta. Thank you so much for listening. We'll do it again same time, same place to count down the top 20 songs in the world. And if you missed the show or want to hear it again, download the X1 Player
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3: People in France continue to live through an intense heatwave this weekend, with Health Minister Catherine Vautrin warning authorities that they must not hesitate to take action to protect the public. 35 departments have been placed on red alert for Sunday, the highest level of weather warning as temperatures could exceed 40 degrees Celsius. Health officials are urging people to stay hydrated, avoid strenuous activity, and check on vulnerable relatives and neighbours. Thousands of young people have arrived in Paris ahead of the Fête de la Musique. Visitors from cities including London, Rome and Frankfurt have travelled for the annual celebration, which has become a major attraction for international tourists. Organisers are expecting huge crowds despite the extreme heat, with additional safety measures and water points being put in place. Authorities who were investigating a drug trafficking case in Champigny-sur-Marne discovered a painting believed to be the work of Spanish artist Pablo Picasso. The artwork has reportedly been authenticated and is now the subject of further investigation. And a popular summer attraction has returned to Melun in Seine-et-Marne. 10 years after its closure, a riverside beach has reopened along the banks of the Seine. Residents turned out in large numbers to enjoy the new facilities, with many describing the project as a welcome return to a cherished part of the town's history. The reopening comes just in time as temperatures continue to soar across the region. This is WRP News. I'm Cammy Abadie.
4: Hope you're all doing well today. Thanks for making WRP the soundtrack of your weekend. This is our music playlist continuing right now.

British singer Jessie Ware will come and perform in Paris on November 10th, her Super Bloom tour. 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

0: We had a new number one song last week. It was Hate That I Made You Love Me by Ariana Grande. Make sure you join me for the latest edition of The Chart Again this weekend, where our special guest will be Sabrina Carpenter.
1: I was signed to my label when I was 12, and then I got going to it when I was 13.
0: That's coming up on this week's official World Chart.

Rising singer Tove Lo is performing her Astro's Love Tour on November 10th here in Paris. Here's one of her later songs. Get your tickets for Tove Lo.

0: world chart, we had a new number one song last week. It was Hate That I Made You Love Me by Ariana Grande. Make sure you join me for the latest edition of the chart again this weekend, where our special guest will be Sabrina Carpenter.
1: I was signed to my label when I was 12, and then I got Growing Swell when I was 13.
0: That's coming up on this week's official world chart.

and he is looking for a whole month at number one today after his 6-week consecutive run a few months back. All right, let's see this. We're on the socials at UK Airplay on Insta and X. I'd love to know where you're listening to the show around the globe today. And let's do it. And kicking off the show with our first re-entry, one of many that I've spoke about today. And the Mr. Miles Smith is back on the countdown today on his album release weekend. My Mess, My Heart and My Life is finally out after months, it seems like, of waiting. And he recently played to nearly 80,000 people at Wembley Stadium here in London at Capital Summertime Ball and described it as the most nervous he has ever been for a show with that many people. Well, he's back on the UK

Faithless, and she's just another artist who just released a brand new album. There's so many good new releases at the moment, and in her recent visit here in London, she was seen getting into a car heading to the airport, and someone shouted to her, "Who are you?" And her reply, absolutely brilliant, she said, "You should know, darling," in an English accent. We love her, leaving her mark here for sure. Let's get it on. Bebe Rexha and Faithless, New Religion, re-entry today at number 29.

2026 All Points Eats Festival here in London, joining a lineup headlined by Lorde. The announcement has generated loads of excitement amongst UK fans right here, especially as Joe's popularity continues to grow after his album The Cruise. And of course, this song, End of Beginning, it's on the UK chart, down 4 today at number 28.

Silky, Just The Way You Are is there on the UK chart at number 27, and another week on the countdown for this new tune from Kylie. And she made headlines this week after appearing as a surprise guest at a stadium concert by a huge artist in Buenos Aires. The pair performed together in front of 70,000 fans. This is with Lalo Esponito, which is a huge act out there, creating one of the most talked about pop moments of the weekend and generating substantial social media buzz. Let's get this on then. Down four spots today, number 26 is Kylie, and Light Up on

Plug, don't forget, at UK Airplay on the socials if you want to say hi today and who you think is going to be number one. Loving that this tune is on the rise after charting for the first time last week from Prosper, and great to have dance music back on the chart just in time for the summer. And this track blends Prosper's rave influenced sound with Clune's tech house style and sample elements from classic dance music, making it one of the most talked about club records of the season. And let's get it on

Samba has a massive drop today on the countdown, 9 spots with this tune, and he was announced as one of the performers at the 2026 Songwriters Hall of Fame induction and awards dinner in New York on June the 11th. He shared the bill with major music figures and was part of the event honouring songwriters, including Taylor Swift, who was there. Everyone's talking about it. Let's go on Home Record, number 24 today on the official UK Airplay chart.

new entry. She's taking some time out at the moment since her whirlwind start of the year at the Grammys and at the Brits. And this song is trending again this week thanks to loads of reshares on TikTok. Talking of, drop us a follow at UK Airplay. Here's So Easy to Fall in Love, number 23, back on the UK chart.

at the Toy Story 5 premiere in the US, but she was also snapped out with her friends front row at the Knicks game, at an event that she's appeared at many, many times, and she even went to the dressing room after the game to celebrate with the team. We love her for it, and here's Opalite, up 6 today, number 22 on the UK chart.

in Texas, and that win continues to dominate country music headlines and shock the industry how well she is doing right now. Let's get it on. Choosing Texas is your number 21 this week on the UK chart.

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2: Yeah, we're back to it today, direct from London. I'm Scott Clark. This is the UK chart. Don't forget, you can listen back to the show anytime on the X1 Player app. And kicking off on the official UK Airplay Top 20 this week, it's a non-mover for Duran Duran. So last week, I brought you the news that they're returning to the stage for the first time in years. And now, on a recent TV appearance here in the UK, they have teased that a new album is nearly ready to go, which is great news for fans.

Michael Wallen, and some recent Post Malone album news for you on the show today. At a recent show on his Big Ass World Tour, he said to the crowd that that 2-CD album that's been teased is coming out in a matter of days, y'all. But how many days, though? Who knows? We'll keep an eye on that one. Does he mean months or years? Let's get on the team up with Morgan Wallen. I Had Some Help. It's here at number

massive year, it's starting to slow down a little. And this week she's been talking openly about her love life, saying she's happy and single, but it's a struggle out there, in her own words. Well, you know what? We love her. Let's go. Where Is My Husband? Number 17 this week on the official UK Airplay chart.

0: number 16, Olivia Dean, Man I Need. You're on the UK chart with Scott Clark here, direct from London, right now on your radio all around the world. And the 15 biggest songs on UK airplay over the last 7 days are on the way, including a massive new entry from Taylor Swift as she returns with that new tune from Toy Story. And later, the battle for number one continues with Alex Warren looking for 10 weeks all in all at number one today. After spending 3 weeks there last week, you're going to find out soon who's going to do it.
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1: Welcome back straight to it. Yeah, we're into the top 15 here on the official UK Airplay chart. Don't forget, drop us a follow on the socials. You can find us at

Peter, that one I spoke about last week, where he's only doing 2 days a week, jetting home and then going back out at the weekends. That's my sort of work schedule. Let's get this on with Jazzy, Satisfied, number 15 this week on the official UK Airplay chart.

0: In the Dark, and my trending track today from Olivia Rodrigo. You get to hear it all in the next hour here on the UK charts. 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

about these shows that I heard this week. He's nearly played to 1 million people over these 12 nights. How crazy is that? And people have been travelling all over the world to get here for them shows. Sadly, I didn't get a ticket. They sold out literally in seconds, and the resale was a little bit ridiculous. Here's Harry right now. Dance No More, out of the top 10, you're number 12 today on the UK chart.

of the year here on the UK chart. And let's do this then, kicking off the top 10 with Stella Lefty, who spends another week at number 10 and her fifth week on the countdown with this song. And we spoke about this last week. She's being tipped as country music's next big star. She is just 24 years of age. She's currently working on her debut album in Nashville and said, y'all ain't ready. We're getting a lot of y'alls on the UK chart at the moment. Well, we're excited for it. And Boston still doing great stuff. A non-mover today. Here it is at number 10 on the UK chart.

At the top, though, it's Olivia Rodrigo, and her new album is out in the world, and everyone talking about the tracks, including a certain one that's our trending tune that I'm going to play in a bit, and a song written about her favourite band in the world, The Cure. And in a full circle moment, there's a song on the album with the front man of The Cure, Robert Smith.

got right now, direct from London. Who do you think is going to be number one today? Get in the DMs at UK Airplay on the socials. And Zara Larsson coming in now on the countdown. And she's currently deep into her global Midnight Sun tour. It's ongoing right now across Europe with big arena and festival shows. And recent stops, including huge dates here in the UK and in Europe. And it's continuing late into 2026. Still

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3: And we now have the six biggest songs on UK radio. And it's Miles Smith who's back climbing the chart today. And he's been celebrating his debut album just coming out literally a few days ago by going back to his hometown in Luton here in the UK, which is a tiny little town, not known for much, about an hour away from London. And he played some tiny shows in a pub. He went to play some football and he met some fans and signed some albums in the street. We just love him for it. And let's get this on, his latest, Hold Me in the Dark. It's up 12 today to number 6. On the UK chart.

number 5 on the UK chart. And here's our first shock of the show today, coming in after months sitting at number 2. Bruno Mars drops out of the number 1 race today, and he's currently in the middle of his massive The Romantic Stadium Tour, which is being billed as one of the biggest live music events of the year. And he's going to be here in the UK soon, right here in London, in Wembley. And Ray is supporting him for some shows too, which is going to be absolutely mega. Let's do this then. I just might.

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3: Welcome back to it. Yeah, we're direct from London on the UK chart with the three biggest songs on UK radio right now. And here we go then. It's going to be tense because Taylor Swift is still yet to chart with her tune from the Toy Story 5 soundtrack. Well, I can tell you it's not at number three. Sienna Spyro is material.

Lover. All right, before I play you the two biggest songs on UK radio, let's do this. Yeah, every week we play you a song that is trending on UK radio over the last 7 days. And this week it is brand new music from Olivia Rodrigo. And it's All Go. It's her third studio album is now a week old. And this song proving extremely popular with fans and on social media. And clearly on UK radio, the trending charts are looking high for this. And it's waiting in the wings to chart right here. Let's get it on. Olivia Rodrigo trending on the UK chart. Here's The Cure.

Olivia Rodrigo, that's The Cure, our trending track this week on the UK chart. And who knows, next week it could be charting for the very first time. Right, let's do this. Who's got the biggest song on UK radio this week? Well, it's between Taylor Swift and Alex Warren, who's eyeing it up again. Well, I can tell you, after 3 weeks and 9 weeks in total, Alex Warren is out of the race. A real shock today. We didn't see this one coming. And it comes after the announcement of his brand new album, Wild Child, which is coming out in August. We're very excited about that. So let's do it. Fever Dream. It's at number two

0: 3, Bruno Mars, I Just Might, is your number 4. A non-mover for the brilliant Sienna Spyro at number 3 with Material Lover.
1: 3.
0: And you just heard it, Alex Warren is officially number

0: film, and Taylor said it has been a dream come true to write this original song for the film, and it is doing massive things right now. A record audience and support by 154 UK radio stations and heard by over 57 million people in the last week. Let's get it on. Taylor Swift, I Knew It, I Knew You is the brand new official UK Airplay number one.
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0: and I knew it. I knew you from the Toy Story 5 soundtrack, which is just brilliant. I love that we're getting to say that sentence. All right, it's Scott Clark, and that's a lot from me today. I'll be back same time next week for another UK chart. You can find us on your socials, on Insta and X. Drop us a follow. We are at UK Airplay. 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

0: world chart, we had a new number one song last week. It was Hate That I Made You Love Me by Ariana Grande. Make sure you join me for the latest edition of the chart again this weekend, where our special guest will be Sabrina Carpenter.
1: I was signed to my label when I was 12, and then I got going to it when I was 13.
0: That's coming up on this week's official world chart.

0: The latest news, next.
1: People in France continue to live through an intense heatwave this weekend, with Health Minister Catherine Vautrin warning authorities that they must not hesitate to take action to protect the public. 35 departments have been placed on red alert for Sunday, the highest level of weather warning as temperatures could exceed 40 degrees Celsius. Health officials are urging people to stay hydrated, avoid strenuous activity, and check on vulnerable relatives and neighbours. Thousands of young people have arrived in Paris ahead of the Fête de la Musique. Visitors from cities including London, Rome and Frankfurt have travelled for the annual celebration, which has become a major attraction for international tourists. Organisers are expecting huge crowds despite the extreme heat, with additional safety measures and water points being put in place. Authorities who were investigating a drug trafficking case in Champigny-sur-Marne discovered a painting believed to be the work of Spanish artist Pablo Picasso. The artwork has reportedly been authenticated and is now the subject of further investigation. And a popular summer attraction has returned to Melun in Seine-et-Marne. 10 years after its closure, a riverside beach has reopened along the banks of the Seine. Residents turned out in large numbers to enjoy the new facilities, with many describing the project as a welcome return to a cherished part of the town's history. The reopening comes just in time as temperatures continue to soar across the region. This is WRP News. I'm Cammy Abadie.
2: This is Roger, back with you on WRP. Hope your weekend is going well. Here is another new song from our hit music playlist.

This is WRP's Music Mix with our concert update. The Wallflowers are back in the city. I'm sure you know that band from the 90s. Well, they'll be here November 17 performing One Headlight and all their famous songs.

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1: How could I not leak it? I look so good, you look so good, maybe we should all leak it together. 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
1: You played it cool and I played it dumb. Don't you think I'm a little too young to be messed with like that?

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1: People in France continue to live through an intense heatwave this weekend, with Health Minister Catherine Vautrin warning authorities that they must not hesitate to take action to protect the public. 35 departments have been placed on red alert for Sunday, the highest level of weather warning as temperatures could exceed 40 degrees Celsius. Health officials are urging people to stay hydrated, avoid strenuous activity, and check on vulnerable relatives and neighbours. Thousands of young people have arrived in Paris ahead of the Fête de la Musique. Visitors from cities including London, Rome and Frankfurt have travelled for the annual celebration, which has become a major attraction for international tourists. Organisers are expecting huge crowds despite the extreme heat, with additional safety measures and water points being put in place. Authorities who were investigating a drug trafficking case in Champigny-sur-Marne discovered a painting believed to be the work of Spanish artist Pablo Picasso. The artwork has reportedly been authenticated and is now the subject of further investigation. And a popular summer attraction has returned to Melun in Seine-et-Marne. 10 years after its closure, a riverside beach has reopened along the banks of the Seine. Residents turned out in large numbers to enjoy the new facilities, with many describing the project as a welcome return to a cherished part of the town's history. The reopening comes just in time as temperatures continue to soar across the region. This is WRP News. I'm Cammy Abadi.
2: This is Roger, back with you on WRP. Here's another great song

Gavin DeGraw will be in concert in Paris on October 9th. If you're not familiar with Gavin DeGraw, I'm sure you know this song. Find him in Paris on October 9th. Dream.

0: world charts, we had a new number one song last week. It was Hate That I Made You Love Me by Ariana Grande. 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
1: I was signed to my label when I was 12, and then I got Growing 12 when I was 13.
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1: 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With the most played songs from around the world. 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
2: Let's go. Hey, welcome to the official world chart. It's PJ Butta here to count down the top 20 songs in the world this week, and we got a good show for you today. We have another Olivia Rodrigo song entering the chart. It's the second single from her new album. Also, I'll play you some new songs from Jonas Blue, also Ellie Goulding, who will be our special guest too. Our other special guest is Ariana Grande. Yeah, she'll join us for a chat as we make our way to the number one song this week. But before we do all that, let's recap last week's top three songs. Starting with number three last week, it was Justin Bieber and Nicki Minaj with Beauty and a Beat. And debuting at number two last week was Ariana Grande with Hate That I Made You Love Me. And here's last week's number one song, Billie Jean from Michael Jackson.

One song, Billie Jean from Michael Jackson, making it 3 weeks on top of the official world chart. And kicking us off is Dara's Mangaranga, moves down 7 places to number 20.

0: Alex Warren is still at number 19 this week. And rapper Dave returns to the official world chart this week as he's about to travel to Australia for some dates down under. Re-entering at number 18, here's Rain Dance featuring Tems.
1: Re-entry.
2: Let's get the party started. See you at the bar, you was hardly talking. That's when I knew that your heart was scarring. Friends to lovers need a part to star in. Like, wait,

Rain Dance from Dave featuring Tim's re-enters the official world charts at number 18. And up next is Ray, who's been talking openly about her love life, saying she's happy and single, but that it's a struggle out there. I guess Where Is My Husband is not only a song, but a personal ad. Here it is, dropping two places to number 17.

as My Husband from Ray moves down from number 15 to number 17. And Joe is resuming his tour next week with a gig in Chicago before a packed schedule throughout July and August. He has dates not only in North America, but Europe as well. And here is End of Beginning on the move up again, four spots to number 16.

0: Joe Zenna Beginning moves up from number 20 to number 16 this week on the official world chart.
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0: Let's check out the top three songs in Europe this week according to Radio Monitor. At number three is Dracula by Tame Impala.

0: 1 song in Europe this week is Fever Dream by Alex Warren. And trending on the radio in Europe this week is American artist Naika. Now, she is a multilingual artist releasing songs in French, Haitian Creole, and English. And this is really big in Europe right now. This one's called One Track Mind.
1: Trending. 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
4: 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She's currently deep into her global Midnight Sun tour that'll continue through the end of the year with over 90 shows planned. And here she is with Lush Life.
3: Wow. Number 15.

0: That song is trending again this week thanks to TikTok. That's So Easy to Fall in Love from Olivia Dean, which drops three spots to number 14 this week. And at number 13 is Alex Warren with Fever Dream.
1: How did

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1: World chart special.
0: And Ariana Grande's new album will drop next month. The first single entered the official world chart direct at number 2 last week. And we spoke with Ari, and here's what she told us about the new album.
2: I'm very

0: so I can't even think that far ahead. But yeah, I hope you like it.
1: That's our special guest Ariana Grande talking about her new album and making its world premiere on the official world chart. It's the official FIFA World Cup anthem, DNA, More Than a Game by Andrea Bocelli, David Guetta, EJ, and Megan Thee Stallion.
2: World premiere

That is the official FIFA World Cup anthem. I like that. That one's called DNA, More Than a Game, from Andrea Bocelli, David Guetta, EJ, and Megan Thee Stallion. I'm PJ Button. Coming up, I have Taylor Swift, Bruno Mars, and we'll check out the top three songs in Puerto Rico.

0: been very busy, not just with wedding plans, but she was seen at the Toy Story 5 movie premiere in the U.S. and also sitting front row at the Knicks basketball game. And her Fate of Ophelia is at number 12 this week on the official world chart.
1: World Chart.

drops four spots and lands at number 12 this week on the official world chart. And next is Bruno Mars, who just broke his own record on the U.S. Hot R&B Songs chart with our next song. It is now the longest-running number one on the chart, surpassing That's What I Like, which spent 20 weeks at the top back in

I Just Might from Bruno Mars moves up a spot to number 11 on the official world chart. It's PJ Butter. Let's check out the top three songs in Puerto Rico this week, according to Radio Monitor. At number three is Una Aventura from Ozuna.

That's a song trending in South America this week from La Gabi called Party. I'm PJ Budd, and I'll play what's trending in the U.S. and the top songs in Ghana. Also, I have new music from Olivia Rodrigo and Ellie Goulding, who will also join us for a chat, too. And I have big BTS news.

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3: Hey, it's PJ Butta back with the top 10 songs on the official world chart. Coming up this hour, I'll play what's trending in the U.S. and the top songs in Ghana. I also have new music from Olivia Rodrigo and Ellie Goulding, who will join us for a chat, too. And have some big BTS news. But before we get into it, let's recap last week's top three songs, starting with number three last week. It was Justin Bieber and Nicki Minaj with Beauty and a Beat. And number two last week was Ariana Grande's Hate That I Made You Love Me.
4: Hate that I made you love me. Sorry if I...
3: And last week's number one song was Billie Jean by Michael Jackson. K-pop Demon Hunters returned to theaters across North America this month, which is why there's an increase in streaming and airplay for our number 10 song, taking a huge jump, 9 spots back into the official world chart top 10. Here's Huntrix with Golden.

0: Baby Doll from Dominic Fike is at number 9 again this week. And up next, we have a new song from Olivia Rodrigo. I mean, her third studio album is only a week old, and this song is doing really well, trending on the charts, and it makes its debut here on the official world chart, direct at number 8. Here's The Cure.
1: New entry.

for Michael Jackson is at number 7 again this week. And here is Olivia Rodrigo again with her second song on the official world chart off her You Seem Pretty Sad for a Girl So in Love album, which is the most streamed album in a single day this year. Here's Drop Dead at number 6.

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0: Let's check out the top 3 songs in the USA. At number 3, it's Somber with Homewrecker. At number 2 is I Just Might from Bruno Mars. And the number 1 song in the USA this week is Olivia Dean's So Easy to Fall in Love. And trending in the U.S. this week is the latest from Niall Horan, who's breaking through with his song, This Is Taste So Good.
1: World chart trending.

It's Niall Horan with the song that's trending in the U.S. this week. That one is called Taste So Good. I'm PJ Butta, and I'll play what's trending in Africa and the top three songs in Ghana. And I have some big BTS news I want to share with you after this on the official world chart.

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2: All right, we're back, and I have some big news for BTS fans. Now, the guys have just announced a series of book releases starting September this year. The first one will be BTS Lyrics Inside, which will explore the deeper meanings behind their lyrics. And then they'll release a BTS recipe book inspired by their favorite Korean dishes. Maybe they can put out a book on swimming.
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Justin Bieber's Beauty and a Beat moves down a spot to number 4. And I hear Justin might be going on tour later this year. If you check out his official tour page, you might notice that it's been updated, which is a sign it might be happening. So look for his YouTube viewing parties in your city soon. At number 3, moving up a spot, here's Tame Impala with Dracula.

0: by Tame Impala moves up one to number three this week on the official world chart. And let's check out the top three songs in Ghana this week, according to Radio Monitor. At number three is Abule from Paduranki. At number two is Kitty and Black Sharif with Lomo Lomo. And the number one song in Ghana this week is from Shakira, featuring Burna Boy, Die Die. And trending in Africa this week is UK-based Zimbabwean artist Charisse. This is her collab with Kandasi and Tapiwa called Come to Me, My Love.
1: World chart. Trending.

That's a song trending in Africa this week from Sharice C, Kandasi, and Tapiwa. That was called Come to Me, My Love. I'm PJ Budd, and I have this week's official world chart number one next. Plus, a world premiere from Jonas Blue, and Ellie Goulding will join us for a quick chat, and I'll play her new song, too, on the official world chart.

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2: Welcome back, and looks like we have changes because last week's official world chart number one drops to number two. That's right, here's Michael Jackson with Billie Jean on the official world chart.
0: Number two.

0: on to number two this week. That is Billie Jean by Michael Jackson. World Charts Special. And Ellie Goulding has announced a new album, dropping in early September, and the first single is out now. But before I play it, we spoke with Ellie, and here's what she told us about her new music and how her writing has changed.
1: I feel like all I've really done is written songs about breakups and relationships and love. I really wanted to not write about that. But then as I'm writing down little things every day, I'm realizing that it keeps going back to in relation to something I've been through or something romantic. So, yeah, I don't think that's going to happen.
0: And this is the new song, Black Prada, dressed by Ellie Goulding.
2: I heard what you said.

has a world premiere from Jonas Blue called Girl. Now, before we play the new official world chart number one song this week, let's quickly recap the top 10, starting with number 10. It was Golden by Huntrix, EJ, Andre Nuna, and Rayami.

And number four was Justin Bieber and Nicki Minaj with Beauty and a Beat. And number three was Dracula from Tame

And after debuting at number 2 last week, it reaches the top here on the official world chart. Here's your new number 1 song, Hate That I Made You Love Me by Ariana Grande.

and he is looking for a whole month at number one today after his 6-week consecutive run a few months back. All right, let's see this. We're on the socials at UK Airplay on Insta and X. I'd love to know where you're listening to the show around the globe today. And let's do it. And kicking off the show with our first re-entry, one of many that I've spoken about today. And the Mr. Miles Smith is back on the countdown today on his album release weekend. My Mess, My Heart, My Life is finally out after months, it seems like, of waiting. And he recently played to nearly 80,000 people at Wembley Stadium here in London at Capital Summertime Bowl and described it as the most nervous he has ever been for a show with that many people. Well, he's back on the UK

band Faithless, and she's just another artist who just released a brand new album. There's so many good new releases at the moment, and in her recent visit here in London, she was seen getting into a car heading to the airport, and someone shouted to her, "Who are you?" And her reply, absolutely brilliant, she said, "You should know, darling," in an English accent. We love her, leaving her mark here for sure. Let's get it on. Bebe Rexha and Faithless, New Religion, re-entry today at number 29.

Summer, the 2026 All Points Eats Festival here in London. Joining a lineup headlined by Lorde, the announcement has generated loads of excitement amongst UK fans right here, especially as Joe's popularity continues to grow after his album The Cruise. And of course, this song, End of Beginning, it's on the UK chart, down 4 today at number 28.

24 years after it first came out in 2002. And just to put that into context a little bit of how long ago that was, I've got some stats on the show today. It was the year that the euro entered circulation as physical cash in many European countries. Lord of the Rings was the most popular film in cinemas, and Brazil won the 2002 World Cup. That's how long ago it was this tune came out. 15.9 million people heard this on UK radio over the last 7 days. Here's Just the Way You Are on the UK chart. It's your number 27.

Milky, Just The Way You Are is there on the UK chart at number 27, and another week on the countdown for this new tune from Kylie. And she made headlines this week after appearing as a surprise guest at a stadium concert by a huge artist in Buenos Aires. The pair performed together in front of 70,000 fans. This is with Lalo Esponito, which is a huge act out there, creating one of the most talked about pop moments of the weekend and generating substantial social media buzz. Let's get this on then, down four spots today, number 26 is Kylie, and Light Up on the UK chart.

play on the socials if you want to say hi today and who you think is going to be number one. Loving that this tune is on the rise after charting for the first time last week from Prosper, and great to have dance music back on the chart just in time for the summer. And this track blends Prosper's rave influenced sound with Clune's tech house style and sample elements from classic dance music, making it one of the most talked about club records of the season. And let's get it on. Free Your Mind, up five today to number 25 on the UK chart.

And Samba has a massive drop today on the countdown, 9 spots with this tune. And he was announced as one of the performers at the 2026 Songwriters Hall of Fame induction and awards dinner in New York on June the 11th. He shared the bill with major music figures and was part of the event honouring songwriters, including Taylor Swift, who was there. Everyone's talking about it. Let's go on Home Record, number 24 today on the official UK Airplay chart.

new entry. She's taking some time out at the moment since her whirlwind start of the year at the Grammys and at the Brits. And this song is trending again this week thanks to loads of reshares on TikTok. Talking of, drop us a follow at UK Airplay. Here's So Easy to Fall in Love, number 23, back on the UK chart.

not only did we get that surprise appearance from her at the Toy Story 5 premiere in the US, but she was also snapped out with her friends front row at the Knicks game, at an event that she's appeared at many, many times. And she even went to the dressing room after the game to celebrate with the team. We love her for it. And here's Opalite, up 6 today, number 22 on the UK chart.

on for it, choosing Texas, and that win continues to dominate country music headlines and shock the industry how well she is doing right now. Let's get it on. Choosing Texas is your number 21 this week on the UK chart.

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2: Yeah, we're back to it today, direct from London. I'm Scott Clark. This is the UK chart. Don't forget, you can listen back to the show anytime on the X1 Player app. And kicking off on the official UK Airplay Top 20 this week, it's a non-mover for Duran Duran. So last week, I brought you the news that they're returning to the stage for the first time in years. And now, on a recent TV appearance here in the UK, they have teased that a new album is nearly ready to go, which is great news.

cheers for being here. It's Scott, and it's amazing that this next song continues to chart so well after a year on the countdown. It's Post Malone and Morgan Wallen, and some recent Post Malone album news for you on the show today. At a recent show on his Big Ass World Tour, he said to the crowd that that 2-CD album that's been teased is coming out in the matter of days, y'all. But how many days, though? Who knows? We'll keep an eye on that one. Does he mean months or years? Let's get on the team up with Morgan Wallen. I Had Some Help. It's here at number 18. Up 8 today on the UK chart.

Ray's massive year, it's starting to slow down a little. And this week she's been talking openly about her love life, saying she's happy and single, but it's a struggle out there, in her own words. But you know what? We love her. Let's go Where Is My Husband, number 17 this week on the official UK Airplay chart.

0: 16, Olivia Dean, Man I Need. You're on the UK chart with Scott Clark here, direct from London, right now on your radio all around the world. And the 15 biggest songs on UK airplay over the last 7 days are on the way, including a massive new entry from Taylor Swift as she returns with that new tune from Toy Story. And later, the battle for number one continues with Alex Warren looking for 10 weeks all in all at number one today. After spending 3 weeks there last week, you're going to find out soon who's going to do it.
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0: Welcome back straight to it. Yeah, we're into the top 15 here on the official UK Airplay chart. Don't forget, drop us a follow on the socials. You can find us at

Ibiza, that one I spoke about last week, where he's only doing 2 days a week, jetting home and then going back out at the weekends. That's my sort of work schedule. Let's get this on with Jazzy, Satisfied, number 15 this week on the official UK Airplay chart.

be breaking into the top 10 for the very first time today from Swiftie. Miles Smith, he's on the rise today as well with his new one, Hold Me in the Dark. And my trending track today from Olivia Rodrigo.

Wembley Stadium here in London, and I've got some mad facts about these shows that I heard this week. He's nearly played to 1 million people over these 12 nights. How crazy is that? And people have been travelling all over the world to get here for them shows. Sadly, I didn't get a ticket. They sold out literally in seconds, and the resale was a little bit ridiculous. Here's Harry right now. Dance No More, out of the top 10, you're number 12 today on the UK chart.

At the top, though, it's Olivia Rodrigo, and her new album is out in the world, and everyone talking about the tracks, including a certain one that's our trending tune that I'm going to play in a bit, and a song written about her favourite band in the world, The Cure. And in a full circle moment, there's a song on the album with the front man of The Cure, Robert Smith. How cool is that?

Scott right now, direct from London. Who do you think is going to be number one today? Get in the DMs at UK Airplay on the socials. And Zara Larsson coming in now on the countdown. And she's currently deep into her global Midnight Sun tour. It's ongoing right now across Europe with big arena and festival shows. And recent stops, including huge dates here in the UK and in Europe. And it's continuing late into 2026. Still over 90 shows planned. She is busy. And Midnight Sun is doing amazing.

0: and he's been heading back to his hometown. I'll tell you about that next. The UK
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0: And we now have the six biggest songs on UK radio. And it's Miles Smith who's back climbing the chart today. And he's been celebrating his debut album just coming out literally a few days ago by going back to his hometown in Luton here in the UK, which is a tiny little town, not known for much, about an hour away from London. And he played some tiny shows in a pub. He went to play some football and he met some fans and signed some albums in the street. We just love him for it. And let's get this on, his latest, Hold Me in the Dark. It's up 12 today to number 6. On the UK chart.

Ariana Grande, Hey That I Made You Love Me, is there at number 5 on the UK chart. And here's our first shock of the show today, coming in after months sitting at number 2. Bruno Mars drops out of the number 1 race today, and he's currently in the middle of his massive The Romantic Stadium Tour, which is being billed as one of the biggest live music events of the year. And he's going to be here in the UK soon, right here in London, in Wembley. And Ray is supporting him for some shows too, which is going to be absolutely mega. Let's do this then. I Just Might.

0: of the race for number one. So here we go then. It is Scott Clark today on the UK's official Airplay Countdown with the three biggest songs on UK radio next. And it's a battle for the race between Sienna Spyro, Alex Warren, and Taylor Swift is still to chart with her brand new entry from the Toy Story 5 soundtrack. But in which order are they coming? Well, Olivia Rodrigo, she's trending this week with her new single, The Cure. And I'll play that for you too before the number one song on UK Airplay this week. Stick about.
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0: Welcome back to it. Yeah, we're direct from London on the UK chart with the three biggest songs on UK radio right now. And here we go then. It's going to be tense because Taylor Swift is still yet to chart with her tune from the Toy Story 5 soundtrack. Well, I can tell you it's not at number three. Sienna Spyro is. Material

right, before I play you the two biggest songs on UK radio, let's do this. Yeah, every week we play you a song that is trending on UK radio over the last 7 days. And this week it is brand new music from Olivia Rodrigo. And it's All Go. Their third studio album is now a week old. And this song proving extremely popular with fans and on social media. And clearly on UK radio, the trending charts are looking high for this. And it's waiting in the wings to chart right here. Let's get it on. Olivia Rodrigo trending on the UK chart. Here's The Cure.

Olivia Rodrigo, that's The Cure, our trending track this week on the UK chart. And who knows, next week it could be charting for the very first time. Right, let's do this. Who's got the biggest song on UK radio this week? Well, it's between Taylor Swift and Alex Warren, who's eyeing it up again. Well, I can tell you, after 3 weeks and 9 weeks in total, Alex Warren is out of the race. A real shock today. We didn't see this one coming. And it comes after the announcement of his brand new album, Wild Child, which is coming out in August. We're very excited about that. So let's do it. Fever Dream, it's at number 2 on the UK chart today.

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1: 6.
0: Ariana Grande into the top 10 at number 5 with Hate That I Made You Love Me.
1: Number 5.
0: Shock out of the top 3, Bruno Mars, I Just Might is your number 4. A non-mover for the brilliant Sienna Spyro at number 3 with Material Lover.
1: 3.

0: live film. And Taylor said it has been a dream come true to write this original song for the film, and it is doing massive, massive things right now. A record audience and support by 154 UK radio stations and heard by over 57 million people in the last week. Let's get it on. Taylor Swift, I Knew It, I Knew You is the brand new official UK Airplay number one.
1: This is the official UK Airplay number one.

knew it. I knew you from the Toy Story 5 soundtrack, which is just brilliant. I love that we're getting to say that sentence. All right, it's Scott Clark, and that's a lot from me today. I'll be back same time next week for another UK chart. You can find us on your socials, on Insta and X. Drop us a follow. We are at UK Airplay. And you can listen back to the show again

0: We had a new number one song last week. It was Hate That I Made You Love Me by Ariana Grande. Make sure you join me for the latest edition of The Chart Again this weekend, where our special guest will be Sabrina Carpenter.
1: I was signed to my label when I was 12, and then I got Growing Swell when I was 13.
0: That's coming up on this week's official World Chart.
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1: People in France continue to live through an intense heatwave this weekend, with Health Minister Catherine Vautrin warning authorities that they must not hesitate to take action to protect the public. 35 departments have been placed on red alert for Sunday, the highest level of weather warning as temperatures could exceed 40 degrees Celsius. Health officials are urging people to stay hydrated, avoid strenuous activity, and check on vulnerable relatives and neighbours. Thousands of young people have arrived in Paris ahead of the Fête de la Musique. Visitors from cities including London, Rome and Frankfurt have travelled for the annual celebration, which has become a major attraction for international tourists. Organisers are expecting huge crowds despite the extreme heat, with additional safety measures and water points being put in place. Authorities who were investigating a drug trafficking case in Champigny-sur-Marne discovered a painting believed to be the work of Spanish artist Pablo Picasso. The artwork has reportedly been authenticated and is now the subject of further investigation. And a popular summer attraction has returned to Melun in Seine-et-Marne. 10 years after its closure, a riverside beach has reopened along the banks of the Seine. Residents turned out in large numbers to enjoy the new facilities, with many describing the project as a welcome return to a cherished part of the town's history. The reopening comes just in time as temperatures continue to soar across the region. This is WRP News. I'm Cammy Abadi.
2: Hope you're all doing well today. Thanks for making WRP the soundtrack of your weekend. This is our music playlist continuing right now.

This is WRP's concert update with a date to remember. October 9th, Jill Scott will come from the US to perform her To Whom It May Concern tour here in Paris. Get your tickets today. This is Jill Scott.

0: World chart, we had a new number one song last week. It was Hate That I Made You Love Me by Ariana Grande. Make sure you join me for the latest edition of the chart again this weekend, where our special guest will be Sabrina Carpenter.
1: I was signed to my label when I was 12, and then I got Growing 12 when I was 13.
0: That's coming up on this week's official World Chart.

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1: People in France continue to live through an intense heatwave this weekend, with Health Minister Catherine Vautrin warning authorities that they must not hesitate to take action to protect the public. 35 departments have been placed on red alert for Sunday, the highest level of weather warning as temperatures could exceed 40 degrees Celsius. Health officials are urging people to stay hydrated, avoid strenuous activity, and check on vulnerable relatives and neighbours. Thousands of young people have arrived in Paris ahead of the Fête de la Musique. Visitors from cities including London, Rome and Frankfurt have travelled for the annual celebration, which has become a major attraction for international tourists. Organisers are expecting huge crowds despite the extreme heat, with additional safety measures and water points being put in place. Authorities who were investigating a drug trafficking case in Champigny-sur-Marne discovered a painting believed to be the work of Spanish artist Pablo Picasso. The artwork has reportedly been authenticated and is now the subject of further investigation. And a popular summer attraction has returned to Melun in Seine-et-Marne. 10 years after its closure, a riverside beach has reopened along the banks of the Seine. Residents turned out in large numbers to enjoy the new facilities, with many describing the project as a welcome return to a cherished part of the town's history. The reopening comes just in time as temperatures continue to soar across the region. This is WRP News. I'm Cammy Abadie.
2: This is Roger, back with you on WRP. Hope your weekend is going well. Here is another new song from our hit music playlist.

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1: Let's go. Sounds good. 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

WRP Music Mix with great news for Nigerian music lover Omah Lay will be here in concert on November 13th in Paris. Get your tickets now. Here's Omah.

0: chart, we had a new number one song last week. It was Hate That I Made You Love Me by Ariana Grande. Make sure you join me for the latest edition of The Chart again this weekend, where our special guest will be Sabrina Carpenter.
1: I was signed to my label when I was 12, and then I got Girl Meets World when I was 13.
0: That's coming up on this week's official World Chart.

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1: From Feature Story News in Washington, I'm Nick Harper with the Week in Review. This week, the US and Iran signed a memorandum of understanding, bringing an end to their conflict. The 14-point memo sets out terms for ending the war and reopening the Strait of Hormuz. The deal gives both sides 60 days to resolve the future of Iran's nuclear program. But some Republican lawmakers have already attacked the agreement over the billions of dollars that could now flow to Tehran. Ever Mitch McCann sent this report.
2: There are many key unanswered questions that remain here. Among them, what is the future of Iran's nuclear program? Something that Donald Trump has talked about since the start of this conflict. Iran has reportedly agreed not to have a nuclear weapon, but what about nuclear power and how will the US trust the Iranians' word moving forward? What is going to happen in terms of Iran backing or no longer backing its regional proxies? And the big question as well is what happens to the Strait of Hormuz after 60 days?
1: Meanwhile, the first round of planned talks in Switzerland on Friday between the US and Iran was abruptly called off. It came after Israel carried out a wave of deadly strikes on Lebanon on Friday in response to a Hezbollah attack that killed four Israeli soldiers. Israel and Hezbollah then recommitted to a ceasefire, but US-Iran negotiations are still in limbo. Ever Ross Cullen sent this report from Switzerland, where the talks were due to take place on Friday.
3: The 60-day timeline is open. That is probably the major setback, the fact that they have not been able to use the first 2 days of this 60-day period to be able to start negotiations. But the memorandum that was signed by President Pezeshkian and President Trump, that is still in effect. But there was hopes that there would be the first round of these talks heading towards a final nuclear deal here in Switzerland today, Friday, potentially this weekend. But now we have the statement from the US Vice President's office that right now he is not coming to Switzerland.
1: US Defense.
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0: latest news next.
1: France's oldest female detainee has gone on trial for murder at a court in Versailles in a cold case centering on a dismembered body found 31 years ago. Marie-Thérèse Garcia, who's 79, is charged with the kidnap and murder of her former sister-in-law, Corinne Didio. Didio went missing in June 1995 when she was 37. Days later, a metal trunk bound with a metal chain was discovered floating in the River Seine to the west of Paris. Inside was a dismembered corpse of a woman without head and hands. Only in 1997 was the body identified as Didio's, while the missing body parts have never been found. Garcia early on came under suspicion, but twice the case was closed for lack of evidence. Recently, though, DNA technology gave police a breakthrough. In 2023, Garcia was put in prison to await trial. Repeated pleas for conditional release on grounds of age and ill health have been turned down. The Bank of France has slashed its 2026 growth forecast and said the economy will only narrowly avoid a recession as the conflict in the Middle East fuels broader inflationary pressures. The central bank predicts a 0.5% expansion this year in both its baseline and mild scenarios for the euro area's second largest economy. That's a 0.4-point reduction from its March forecast and would mark the slowest pace in more than a decade, excluding the slump in the COVID pandemic. And Kylian Mbappe moved himself up the World Cup career scoring charts and became France's record goal scorer with two goals in Les Bleus' 3-1 Group I World Cup win against Senegal in New Jersey. France, who were tipped as one of the pre-tournament favourites after winning in 2018 and reaching the final in 2022, were held by Senegal in the first half, but Mbappe saved the best until last with the goal of the tournament so far, deep into stoppage time. WRP News, I'm Paul McNally.

that don't nobody notice. Maybe it's all just in your head. Feeling like you're trapped in your own skin, and now your body's frozen, broken down.

WRP concert updates with a date not to be missed. If you like, Niall Horan is coming to present his dinner party tour on November the 6th here in the city. Get your tickets. Here's Niall on your Music Mix.

0: Paris.
1: From Feature Story News in Washington, I'm Nick Harper with the Week in Review. This week, the US and Iran signed a memorandum of understanding, bringing an end to their conflict. The 14-point memo sets out terms for ending the war and reopening the Strait of Hormuz. The deal gives both sides 60 days to resolve the future of Iran's nuclear program. But some Republican lawmakers have already attacked the agreement over the billions of dollars that could now flow to Tehran. Ever Mitch McCann sent this report.
2: There are many key unanswered questions that remain here. Among them, what is the future of Iran's nuclear program? Something that Donald Trump has talked about since the start of this conflict. Iran has reportedly agreed not to have a nuclear weapon, but what about nuclear power and how will the US trust the Iranians' word moving forward? What is going to happen in terms of Iran backing or no longer backing its regional proxies? And the big question as well is what happens to the Strait of Hormuz after 60 days?
1: Meanwhile, the first round of planned talks in Switzerland on Friday between the US and Iran was abruptly called off. It came after Israel carried out a wave of deadly strikes on Lebanon on Friday in response to a Hezbollah attack that killed four Israeli soldiers. Israel and Hezbollah then recommitted to a ceasefire, but US-Iran negotiations are still in limbo. Ever since Ross Cullen sent this report from Switzerland, where the talks were due to take place on Friday.
3: The 60-day timeline is open. That is probably the major setback, the fact that they have not been able to use the first 2 days of this 60-day period to be able to start negotiations. But the memorandum that was signed by President Pezeshkian and President Trump, that is still in effect. But there was hopes that there would be the first round of these talks heading towards a final nuclear deal here in Switzerland today, Friday, potentially this weekend. But now we have the statement from the US Vice President's office that right now he is not coming to Switzerland.
1: US Defense Secretary Pete Hegseth this week announced a six-month Pentagon review of American forces in Europe, while NATO's nuclear planning group issued its first statement in 19 years, both unveiled on Thursday at a defense ministers' meeting in Brussels. Ukraine's President Volodymyr Zelensky was also there. Ever since William Denslow was there in Brussels and sent this report.
4: He met last night with Mark Rutte, the NATO Secretary General. He had a meeting with NATO's defence ministers to discuss continued support. This comes as Mark Rutte estimates that Russia is losing upwards of 35,000 forces each and every month. He says that is signs that Ukraine is in a strong position on the battlefield, but says yet more support is needed.
1: From Bureaus Worldwide,
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